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2: We have a brand new problem to tell you about in Canyon Park on 405 northbound approaching Highway 527. Two left lanes blocked off. That'd be the HOV lane and the left lane. 40-minute drive time, Bellevue to Linwood with about 22 minutes worth of delays through there. So give yourself that extra bit. Southbound Bellevue to Tukwila is about a 35-minute drive time with about 22 minutes worth of delays. Very slow between Southeast 8th Street and 30th Street. I-5 southbound, not the place to be. 65-minute drive time, Everett to Seattle. 75-minute drive time from Seattle to Tacoma. And then Tacoma down into Olympia is an additional 55 minutes of drive time. So very busy through there. You got about a 90-minute drive time on the northbound side, anywhere from Tacoma to Everett. Even 405, or I'm sorry, the 90 bridge is starting to get real busy on the westbound side. Anything from Mercer Island over to I-5. In the Northwest News Radio Traffic Center, I'm Andy Bass.
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2: Officials are still trying to wrap up that earlier problem in Canyon Park on 405 northbound, right on the approach to Highway 527. Left lane remains blocked off. That'd be the HOV lane through there. 45-minute drive time still on the northbound side of between Bellevue and Linwood. 26 minutes worth of delays through there. 40-minute drive time on the southbound side of I-405 in between Bellevue and Tukwila. Got a brand new problem right at Highway 181 West Valley Highway Interurban Avenue. That is blocking the HOV lane through there. So give yourself that extra time. I-5 southbound, Everett to Seattle. 70-minute drive time. 70-minute drive time from Seattle to Tacoma. And about a 50-minute drive time from Tacoma down to Olympia. So the southbound corridor extremely busy through that entire area. Northbound just as busy, but not as bad. In the Northwest News Radio Traffic Center, I'm Andy Bass.
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I love cranking up to 115 Hank FM. 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
6: Want a clearer picture of where the economy may be headed? 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

0: Hey, it's Autumn from Burien. I grew up listening to KMPS, so Hank FM takes me right back. 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

Sierra Buffalo. Just my arrow and my hickory bow. From 100 yards, don't you know? 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I got them standing in

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1: When I was working the nightclubs down in Houston as a soloist, I met Hayden Nicholas. He had a recording studio at his house. I'd been trying to get some demos made, so we started working on my songs in his studio. The first one that we got and finished was the current single off the album, Nobody's Home. And I took it to a record promoter that I knew and asked him to help me find a manager. And 2 days later, I was sitting in the offices of Bill Ham, who heads Lone Wolf Management, long renowned for their association with ZZ Top. It was decided that day that we'd go on together in publishing and management and production. And after we worked out our arrangements, we went up to Nashville and met Joe Galani at RCA Records in October of '87. And he said, look no further.

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I am from Lake Stevens. I love cranking up to 101.5 Hank FM. 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
1: Good morning. An Aberdeen man has been charged with homicide by abuse and three additional crimes in connection with the death of his four-year-old son, whose remains were discovered buried on property where the father lived after a months-long investigation by police. 36-year-old Jacob Scott Bevins was formally charged Monday in Grays Harbor County Superior Court. A coalition of federal, state, county, and local agencies says final security preparations are in place to keep fans and visitors safe during matches, festivals, and watch parties for the World Cup. Officials describe the effort as an unprecedented undertaking that's been years in the making, with intensified planning over the last 2 years. Some local police officers now have a new tool aimed at improving communication during encounters with people who do not speak English. The Renton Police Department says every police body camera can now translate 56 languages with the push of a button. I'm Brian Calvert for news and information anytime. 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
2: Officials are still trying to wrap up that earlier problem in Canyon Park on 405 northbound, right on the approach to Highway 527. Left lane remains blocked off. That'd be the HOV lane through there. 45-minute drive time still on the northbound side of between Bellevue and Linwood. 26 minutes worth of delays through there. 40-minute drive time on the southbound side of I-405 in between Bellevue and Tukwila. Got a brand new problem right at Highway 181, West Valley Highway, Interurban Avenue. That is blocking the HOV lane through there, so give yourself that extra time. I-5 southbound, Everett to Seattle, 70-minute drive time. 70-minute drive time from Seattle to Tacoma, and about a 50-minute drive time from Tacoma down to Olympia. So the southbound corridor, extremely busy through that entire area. Northbound just as busy, but not as bad. In the Northwest News Radio Traffic Center, I'm Andy Bass.
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0: School District Superintendent Karen Klonginger is not only off the job, she's now without a paycheck. She faces criminal charges of covering up sexual assault allegations involving students at Mark Morris High School. Last night, the school board voted to change her status from administrative leave to unpaid leave. Two Seattle City Council members signaling concern about Mayor Katie Wilson's proposal to double the city's transit sales tax, saying the plan requires closer scrutiny before moving forward. I'm Brian Calvert for news and information anytime. I'll meet you over on Northwest News Radio, 97.7 AM 1000.
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2: Some clear delay in the south sound. You're still driving on wet roadways coming out of Olympia and really up in toward Lakewood, but it's getting bright over the Nisqually Bridge, and that's where you jam up somewhat. Lacey to DuPont, the 10 or 11 miles is about 20 minutes, so you'll definitely need extra travel time here. I still have a wind advisory on the Narrows Bridge, so definitely hold tight, but a lot of wet roadways keeping us still under speed. State Route 512 eastbound, 34 minutes from Lakewood to Sumner. Crash, single vehicle right before the Meridian entrance ramp. Still in the left lane. I think folks are bailing off at Meridian, getting right back on here. That will get you around this delay. Eastside travelers, southbound 405 from Bellevue down to Renton's, 28 minutes delayed by 12. This is a tractor trailer that's been with us all morning by 30th Street. It's tied up in the right lane. Northbound 405, 34 minutes already. Renton up to Bellevue, 77 if you want to get on at sunset. And I-5 northbound from Tukwila to downtown Seattle, about 5 minutes less if you want to bail off a Boeing Access Road, take Airport Way. In the Northwest News Radio Traffic Center, I'm Libby Kay.
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1: Good morning. King County prosecutors have charged a 21-year-old Bellevue man with four counts of human trafficking tied to an alleged criminal enterprise based at a Lakemont mansion, home to massive parties involving minors and adult content operations. Nikita Takyalo remains jailed on $5 million bail. Long

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3: Good morning. An Aberdeen man has been charged with homicide by abuse and three additional crimes in connection with the death of his four-year-old son, whose remains were discovered buried on property where the father lived after a months-long investigation by police. 36-year-old Jacob Scott Bevins was formally charged Monday in Grays Harbor County Superior Court. A coalition of federal, state, county, and local agencies says final security preparations are in place to keep fans and visitors safe during matches, festivals, and watch parties for the World Cup. Officials describe the effort as an unprecedented undertaking that's been years in the making, with intensified planning over the last 2 years. Some local police officers now have a new tool aimed at improving communication during encounters with people who do not speak English. The Renton Police Department says every police body camera can now translate 56 languages with the push of a button. I'm Brian Calvert for news and information anytime. I'll meet you over on Northwest News Radio, 97.7 AM 1000.
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4: Thank you, Brian. A tough spot for eastbound travelers. Both sides of I-405 through Renton. Want to thank Amin, who had reached out earlier at 206-421-1000 when I was wondering what was going here on in 405. The crash northbound before Southeast 8th Street. Looks to me like maybe just two left lanes were blocked. Amin had saw more accident or more lanes blocked earlier, so I think we're trying to get it over to one side of the roadway. But wow, from Renton to Bellevue is about 48 minutes. Now, if you want to get off at I-90, head west, and then get up through Bellevue Way, that's going to save you about 15 minutes. So the bulk of your heaviness is up through Renton, and then once you get north of I-90, you're beginning to crawling along again. Southbound side of I-405, I know you're going, what about me? 30 minutes here from Bellevue down to Renton. This tractor trailer by 30th Street's been with us all morning long. If you use Cold Creek Parkway, it may save you about a minute, at least for right now. Brandy also reached out and said, yep, that is a lot of bright sunshine coming up toward Nisqually. So that's going to explain your 10 extra minutes at least of delay north of I-5 between Lacey and DuPont. It's bright on I-5 coming up in toward Tacoma 2 over the Puyallup River Bridge. Eastbound State Route 512. You're still pretty jammed coming around the South Hill Mall curve. That crash, though, it looks like it has gone. It was right between the Meridian ramps. In the Northwest News Radio Traffic Center, I'm Libby Kay.
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1: Good morning. King County prosecutors have charged a 21-year-old Bellevue man with four counts of human trafficking tied to an alleged criminal enterprise based at a Lakemont mansion, home to massive parties involving minors and adult content operations. Nikita Takalo remains jailed on $5 million bail. Longview School District Superintendent Karen Klonginger is not only off the job, she's now without a paycheck. She faces criminal charges of covering up sexual assault allegations involving students at Mark Morris High School. Last night, the school board voted to change her status from administrative leave to unpaid leave. Two Seattle City Council members signaling concern about Mayor Katie Wilson's proposal to double the city's transit sales tax, saying the plan requires closer scrutiny before moving forward. I'm Brian Calvert. For news and information anytime, I'll meet you over on Northwest News Radio, 97.7 AM 1000.
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2: A lot of wet roadways are really tied up on the east side, northbound side of I-405. We are still jammed trying to get up through Renton. Renton to Bellevue is like 46 minutes. We had a crash in Bellevue at 8th Street. Some vehicles on the left shoulder here, so you are delayed again as you're getting north of I-90. If you want to take I-90 west to Bellevue Way, may save you a couple minutes, but travel time is starting to drop with delays north of I-90. Easing somewhat south of I-90 on 405 southbound. You are still sluggish. We had a stalled tractor trailer by 44th Street just south of there. Finally got cleared from the right lane. Still a half an hour, though, from Bellevue down to Renton. 167, Auburn to Renton, 40 minutes. A lot of this, I imagine, is delays getting onto I-405. But again, you may have some sun glare impacting you. Eastbound State Route 512, 36 minutes from Lakewood to Sum. They're still jammed coming around the South Hill Mall curb. Earlier crash between the Meridian ramps. Gone. Getting on at Meridian's not going to really save you much in terms of travel time. Northbound I-5 South Sounders, it's still slow for about 10 extra minutes between Lacey and DuPont. We had some sun glare delay. It looks like wet roadways, though, again, in the Northwest News Radio Traffic Center. I'm Libby Kay.
3: 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The jerseys have changed, but the stakes have not. The Storm versus the Sparks. 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
1: Good morning. An Aberdeen man has been charged with homicide by abuse and three additional crimes in connection with the death of his four-year-old son, whose remains were discovered buried on property where the father lived after a months-long investigation by police. 36-year-old Jacob Scott Bevins was formally charged Monday in Grays Harbor County Superior Court. A coalition of federal, state, county, and local agencies says final security preparations are in place to keep fans and visitors safe during matches, festivals, and watch parties for the World Cup. Officials describe the effort as an unprecedented undertaking that's been years in the making, with intensified planning over the last 2 years. Some local police officers now have a new tool aimed at improving communication during encounters with people who do not speak English. The Renton Police Department says every police body camera can now translate 56 languages with the push of a button. I'm Brian Calvert for news and information anytime. I'll meet you over on Northwest News Radio, 97.7 AM 1000.
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2: This traffic report is brought to you by Valvoline, instant oil change.
3: We have some drying conditions in the south and the central sound. I've seen some sun breaks. It does still look like this is a sun glare delay on I-5 coming up toward the Nisqually Bridge. From Olympia up to Tacoma, it's about better part of 30 miles, and it's about 50 minutes. All this delay is really as you're trying to get after Marvin Road up to Center Drive. Again, some sun glare here, but also some wetter conditions still. Stay around 512, coming west, a little heavier toward Portland Avenue, 25 minutes from Sumner over to Lakewood. I just think that's building volume. Eastbound by still struggling with some residual delays around the South Hill Mall curve. We had an earlier crash between the Meridian ramps. That's gone, but you're still all stacked up here. 29 minutes from Lakewood up to Sumner, so good 5 minutes extra. Central Sounders pretty under speed. Northbound I-5 between Federal Way and SeaTac. That's about a half an hour. Heading north of I-405 to get to downtown, you'll need about 45 minutes. Just wet and slow still in the Seattle stretch. Bailing off the Boeing access roads. Going to save you about 5 minutes. Using West Marginal Way is going to add about five, though. In the Northwest News Radio Traffic Center, I'm Libby Kay.
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1: Good morning. King County prosecutors have charged a 21-year-old Bellevue man with four counts of human trafficking tied to an alleged criminal enterprise based at a Lakemont mansion, home to massive parties involving minors and adult content operations. Nikita Tocchialo remains jailed on $5 million bail. Longview School District Superintendent Karen Klonginger is not only off the job, she's now without a paycheck. She faces criminal charges of covering up sexual assault allegations involving students at Mark Morris High School. Last night, the school board voted to change her status from administrative leave to unpaid leave. Two Seattle City Council members signaling concern about Mayor Katie Wilson's proposal to double the city's transit sales tax, saying the plan requires closer scrutiny before moving forward. I'm Brian Calvert. For news and information anytime, I'll meet you over on Northwest News Radio, 97.7 AM 1000.
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2: We're still struggling heavily northbound I-5 from I-405 to get to I-90. It's about 45 minutes. The crash on the off-ramp to eastbound I-90 is to the shoulder here, but that ramp is all sorts of...

0: maintenance maybe in the left lane as you're coming down toward the West Seattle Bridge. Got some road work notes. Westbound side of SR 16, we got crews working out until noon across the Tacoma Narrows Bridge. We're also heading there work until 2 on northbound I-5, just coming north of the Tacoma Dome. In the Northwest News Radio Traffic Center, I'm Libby Kay.
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3: 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Former Storm star Nneka Ogumike returns with the L.A. Sparks in tow. But Seattle has pulled the welcome mat, ready to protect their house. The jerseys have changed, but the stakes have not. The Storm versus the Sparks, Wednesday at 7 on CW Arc Seattle, the official broadcast partner of the Seattle Storm.
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13: 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And so is this Hankathon.

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I am from Lake Stevens. I love cranking up to 101.5 Hank FM. I love that this station plays all the older music because it brings me back to the

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My name's Jeff. Rodney Carrington going to be at Emerald Queen Casino. 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
5: 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Former Storm star Nneka Ogumike returns with the LA Sparks in tow. 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The Storm versus the Sparks, Wednesday at 7 on CW Arc Seattle, the official broadcast partner of the Seattle Storm.
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country with the unbridled enthusiasm of a freshly groomed dog headed towards a mud puddle. Woo-hoo. This is Hank.

it's Jen from Mill Creek. When I found 101.5 Hank FM and heard these songs, I could not believe how good it was to hear them again. 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
2: Well, officials are still trying to wrap up that earlier problem in Kirkland. 405 northbound right on the approach to WA 908 85th Street. Left lane remains blocked off through there. Still got about a 23-24 minute drive time in between Bellevue and Linwood on the northbound side of 405. So just give yourself, just move over to the center or to the right to get around it just a little bit quicker. 25-minute drive time on the southbound side, Bellevue into Tukwila with about 12 to 13 minutes worth of delays. I-5 southbound corridor, very busy. 42-minute drive time, Everett to Seattle, and then Seattle to Tacoma. That's almost a 50-minute drive time with about 18 to 19 minutes worth of delays, and most of that is in between 522 Lake City Way and Mercer, so definitely give yourself that extra time through there as well. And if you continue on the southbound side of I-5 from Tacoma down into Olympia, that is a 36-minute drive time with about 7 minutes of delays. In the Northwest News Radio Traffic Center, I'm Andy Bass.
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0: That's just Hank's way of saying, I have weird-looking legs, and I'm glad short season is over.

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Some radio stations have memories shorter than Danny DeVito standing in a ditch. But Hank's memory is so big, he always remembers to play the classic country songs others have forgotten. Just like this little gem. Enjoy. Thanks for cranking it to Hank.

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0: Oh boy, got a problem out there to tell you about in Seattle. I-5 northbound approaching 130th Street. Got a 60-minute drive time in between Seattle and Everett with two left lanes blocked off through that accident scene. So watch out. On the southbound side, 46-minute drive time Everett to Seattle and about a 60-minute drive time in between Seattle and Tacoma. So definitely watch out for that. Got debris, two right lanes blocked off, I-5 northbound right near Porter Way. Watch out for that debris. Hopefully it's not anything sharp to pop any tires, but it is causing a little bit of a slowdown through there. Normal rush hour delays on the southbound side of the Valley Freeway, Renton to Sumner. You got about a 41-minute drive time. And also the southbound side of 405, you got about a 26-minute drive time in between Bellevue and Tukwila, and about a 24-minute drive time on the northbound side, Bellevue into Linwood. In the Northwest News Radio Traffic Center, I'm Andy Bass.
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1: Well, some good news in Bellevue, 405 northbound, just a little bit past the I-90 bridge. That accident scene was clear. Delays are starting to thin down. You're still dealing with about a 17-minute drive time from Sequoia to Bellevue. And then we got that accident blocking the HOV lane of I-405 northbound right at Northeast 8th Street. So Bellevue to Linwood is about a 30-minute drive time with about 10 minutes worth of delays in there. Still got that doozy of a problem in Seattle on I-5 northbound approaching 130th Street. Left lane and the HOV lane remain blocked off through there. You're still dealing with well over an hour travel time in between Seattle and Everett. About an hour and 15-minute travel time being reported with about 48 minutes worth of delays. So watch out for that. Only a 45-minute drive time on the southbound side, Everett to Seattle. So you can just see how busy we are with that accident scene on the northbound side. In the Northwest News Radio Traffic Center, I'm Andy Bass.
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1: Well, I got better news to report to you. That earlier problem in Seattle on the northbound side of I-5 right at 130th Street was cleared, but you're still dealing with about a 62-minute drive time in between Seattle and Everett with about 36 minutes worth of delays. That might come down just a little bit, but in the heart of the rush hour we are. So, yeah, we got some pretty big delays through there. 51-minute drive time on the southbound side of I-5 Everett to Seattle, also with about 26 minutes worth of delays, and then about an hour and 15-minute drive time in between Seattle and Tacoma with about 40 minutes worth of delays, so very busy through there. Getting reports of a fallen tree in Gig Harbor, westbound Highway 16, right near Burnham Drive. Give yourself a couple of extra minutes to work your way through that mess. And the southbound side of the Valley Freeway, you're dealing with about a 45-minute drive time in between Renton and Sumner, so very heavy delays there too. In the Northwest News Radio Traffic Center, I'm Andy Bass.
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